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0: Hey, it's Matt Bahan here on The Morning X. Happy summertime. 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Mandatory Millinery at 7:30, Dumbass News 7:50, and on certain days, we talk to rock stars. Wolfgang Van Halen, as you know, spent some time with us here on The Morning X, talking about his new album, his new song, his life in general. And we asked Wolfgang Van Halen an interesting question. What was the first concert you ever went to? That had been unique for you, right? Because being
1: Van Halen, probably.
0: Yeah, right.
1: Probably in the womb, in Europe, probably.
0: Right, yeah.
1: But, I mean, the first concert I was like, I want to go to this, was Britney Spears.
0: Wow, nice.
1: I think I was in first grade or kindergarten, and we went, and when we got to our seats, I was sitting next to two girls from my class who we knew each other, I didn't know her, and I was mortified. I was like, they're gonna make fun of me at school.
0: So I'm gonna ask Roxy the same question, but my first concert ever was in the building right next door here, and it was your dad's band.
1: Awesome.
0: So, and I went with a buddy of mine, and it was the 84 tour. So, it was like seeing God, and it just absolutely changed my life. And I'm not kidding. I just want to say this: without seeing that concert, I'm not sure I would have gotten into rock radio. And I mean that sincerely. It was a magical evening on every level, because the album was number one in the country. Jump was number one. And I think the Panama video had just come out, I think.
1: Oh, yeah.
0: So I just want to say that, that was a magical night for me. So
1: legendary.
0: Yeah, for sure.
1: You know, I think, but if it was like, I'm sure somebody's disappointed going, no, Britney Spears. if I have to think about it, I think it was in like middle school where it was like a band I wanted to see. I went with my friends. I saw the Hives.
0: Wolfgang Van Halen.
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0: 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Unless you're on stage singing as a rock star, a lot of chafing going on, a little rubbing and irritation, so careful. 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

0: 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Kirk Hammett of Metallica with Gibson TV talking about his beloved guitar, a Flying V, that he did all those amazing songs with and all those amazing riffs. Kirk Hammett, Metallica on The Morning X.
1: Yeah, this is the one that started it all. This is the one that I used to sit in my bedroom with. This guitar has been stolen from me twice, and I've managed to get it back. It's been lost. Die by My Hand was written on this guitar when I was 17 years old. Ride the Lightning, Master of Puppets, and Justice for All, and the Black Album were written on this guitar. All the guitar solos on Kill 'Em All were done on this guitar. All the guitar solos on Ride the Lightning were done on this guitar.
0: Amazing what one guitar can do for you, right? Kirk Hammett, Metallica. This is your rock show. Talk to you in the morning, 6 till 10, right here on The Morning X.
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0: Hey, it's Matt Behan here on The Morning X. Join me every single morning, 6 till 10, cranking the rock loud and proud, pumping out rock show tickets at 8 o'clock, listen and win, talking about rock news, celebrity sleaze, dumbass news at 7:50, and on some days, we talk to rock stars, recently talking to Brent Smith of Shinedown, so many great shows of this band in our 27 years here on The X, Brent talking about how he became a singer and all the influences that went with it, Brent Smith, Shinedown.
1: So, I mean, I think when I look back at it, the early part of my teen years, I really started to understand the dynamic of melody,
0: right,
1: and how you could actually use your voice as an instrument. And I think Otis Redding still to this day teaches me that on a daily basis.
0: Well, that is that's an amazing story. Thank you for sharing that, by the way. And by the way, kudos to your dad. That is an awesome. That's an awesome move as a dad, right? It's pretty awesome. My dad did some stuff.
1: Yeah, he totally walked in, and I'll never forget. He walked in. He's like, "Brent, I have no idea what these people are so mad about." Because I was all this punk rock,
0: right,
1: and all this grind and like thrash, and he's like, "I have no idea why is everything so bad?"
0: Right. Totally get it. Similar story for me. I was 12 and cranking Van Halen religiously in my bedroom, and my dad came in one day, and he's a music guy, and he had his guitar, he had his Gibson, and he said, "Hey, let's sit down. I want to play you something." And it was Johnny Cash.
1: Man. Yeah. I said, "The Man in Black, dude. You cannot go wrong with The Man in Black."
0: Never. Brent Smith, Shinedown, joining us here on The Morning X. We talk to rock stars. We do. And join me every
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1: 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Unless you're on stage singing as a rock star, a lot of chafing going on, a little rubbing and irritation. So careful. Hey, The Rock continues next right here on The X. We love you.
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1: 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Mandatory Millinery at 7:30, Dumbass News 7:50, and on certain days, we talk to rock stars. Wolfgang Van Halen, as you know, spent some time with us here on The Morning X, talking about his new album, his new song, his life in general. And we asked Wolfgang Van Halen an interesting question. What was the first concert you ever went to? That had been unique for you, right? Because being
2: Van Halen, probably.
1: Yeah, right.
2: Probably in the womb, in probably.
1: Right. Yeah. Yeah.
2: But I mean, the first concert I was like, I want to go to this, was Britney Spears.
1: Wow, nice.
2: I think I was in first grade or kindergarten, and we went. And when we got to our seats, I was sitting next to two girls from my class who we knew each other, didn't know her, and I was mortified. I was like, they're gonna make fun of me at school.
1: So I'm gonna ask Roxy the same question, but my first concert ever was in the building right next door here, and it was your dad's band.
2: Awesome.
1: So, and I went with a buddy of mine, and it was the 84 tour. So, it was like seeing God, and it just absolutely changed my life. And I'm not kidding. I just want to say this: without seeing that concert, I'm not sure I would have gotten into rock radio. And I mean that sincerely. It was a magical evening on every level, because the album was number one in the country. Jump was number one. And the Panama video had just come out, I think. So I just want to say that that was a magical night for me. So
2: legendary, yeah,
1: yeah, for sure.
2: You know, I think, but if it was like, if I'm sure somebody's disappointed going, no, Britney Spears. if I have to think about it, I think it was in like middle school where it was like a band I wanted to see. I went with my friends. I saw the Hives.
1: Wolfgang Van Halen.
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Yup. Five Finger Death Punch. Yeah. Nirvana. Yup. We got you. 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

0: 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Kirk Hammett of Metallica with Gibson TV talking about his beloved guitar, a Flying V, that he did all those amazing songs with and all those amazing riffs. Kirk Hammett, Metallica on The Morning X.
1: Yeah, this is the one that started it all. This is the one that I used to sit in my bedroom with. This guitar has been stolen from me twice, and I've managed to get it back. It's been lost. Die by My Hand was written on this guitar when I was 17 years old. Ride the Lightning, Master of Puppets, and Justice for All, and the Black Album were written on this guitar. All the guitar solos on Kill 'Em All were done on this guitar. All the guitar solos on Ride the Lightning were done on this guitar.
0: Amazing what one guitar can do for you, right? Kirk Hammett, Metallica. This is your rock show. Talk to you in the morning, 6 till 10, right here on The Morning X.
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0: Hey, it's Matt Behan here on The Morning X. Join me every single morning, 6 till 10, cranking the rock loud and proud, pumping out rock show tickets at 8 o'clock, listen and win. Talking about rock news, celebrity sleaze, dumbass news at 7:50, and on some days, we talk to rock stars. Recently talking to Brent Smith of Shinedown. So many great shows of this band in our 27 years here on The X. Brent talking about how he became a singer and all the influences that went with it. Brent Smith, Shinedown.
1: So, I mean, I think when I look back at it, the early part of my teen years, I really started to understand the dynamic of melody,
0: right,
1: and how you could actually use your voice as an instrument. And I think Otis Redding still to this day teaches me that on a daily basis.
0: Well, that is that's an amazing story. Thank you for sharing that, by the way. And by the way, kudos to your dad. That is an awesome move as a dad, right? It's pretty awesome. My dad did some stuff.
1: Totally walked in, and I'll never forget it. He walked in, he's like, Brent, I have no idea what these people are so mad about. Because I was listening to all this punk rock,
0: right,
1: and all this grind and like thrash, and he's like, I have no idea why is everything so bad?
0: Right. Totally get it. Similar story for me. I was 12 and cranking Van Halen religiously in my bedroom, and my dad came in one day, and he's a music guy, and he had his guitar, he had his Gibson, and he said, hey, let's sit down, I want to play something, and it was Johnny Cash.
1: Man. I said, the Man in Black, dude. You cannot go wrong with the Man in Black.
0: Never. Brent Smith, Shinedown, joining us here on The Morning X. We talk to rock stars, we do, and join me every single morning. 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

0: 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Mandatory Millinery at 7:30, Dumbass News 7:50, and on certain days, we talk to rock stars. Wolfgang Van Halen, as you know, spent some time with us here on The Morning X, talking about his new album, his new song, his life in general. And we asked Wolfgang Van Halen an interesting question. What was the first concert you ever went to? That had been unique for you, right? Because being...
1: I mean, Van Halen, probably.
0: Yeah, right.
1: Probably in the womb, in probably.
0: Right, yeah. Yeah.
1: But, I mean, I guess the first concert I was like, I want to go to this, was Britney Spears.
0: Wow. Nice.
1: I think I was in first grade or kindergarten, and we went, and when we got to our seats, I was sitting next to two girls from my class who we knew each other, I didn't know her, and I was mortified. I was like, they're gonna make fun of me at school.
0: So I'm gonna ask Roxy the same question, but my first concert ever was in the building right next door here, and it was your dad's band.
1: Awesome.
0: So, and I went with a buddy of mine, and it was the 84 tour. So, it was like seeing God, and it just absolutely changed my life. And I'm not kidding. I just want to say this: without seeing that concert, I'm not sure I would have gotten into rock radio. And I mean that sincerely. It was a magical evening on every level, because the album was number one in the country. Jump was number one. And the Panama video had just come out, I think.
1: Oh, yeah.
0: So I just want to say that, that was a magical night for me. So
1: legendary. Yeah.
0: Yeah, for sure.
1: You know, I think, but if it was like, I'm sure somebody's disappointed going, no, Britney Spears. if I have to think about it, I think it was in like middle school where it was like a band I wanted to see. I went with my friends. I saw The Hives.
0: Wolfgang Van Halen.
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Pearl Jam. Yup. Five Finger Death Punch. Yeah. Nirvana. Yup. We got you. 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

0: 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Kirk Hammett of Metallica with Gibson TV talking about his beloved guitar, a Flying V, that he did all those amazing songs with and all those amazing riffs. Kirk Hammett, Metallica on The Morning X.
1: Yeah, this is the one that started it all. This is the one that I used to sit in my bedroom with. This guitar has been stolen from me twice, and I've managed to get it back. It's been lost. Die By My Hand was written on this guitar when I was 17 years old. Ride the Lightning, Master of Puppets, and Justice for All, and the Black Album were written on this guitar. All the guitar solos on Kill 'Em All were done on this guitar. All the guitar solos on Ride the Lightning were done on this guitar.
0: Amazing what one guitar can do for you, right? Kirk Hammett, Metallica. This is your rock show. Talk to you in the morning, 6 till 10, right here on The Morning X.
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9: And good morning. It's 6 o'clock here on this Wednesday morning, and welcome to The Morning X. I'm Matt Bayhand. Yeah, let's go over the hump, right? I'm ready for that. So let's go, man. Hey, third shifters, thank you so much every day for all that hard work you're doing out there, wrapping up your day. The rest of you kicking off your workday, school day detail here on this Wednesday. There's a lot going on today on the Morning X, and it's all about you witnessing and experiencing amazing rock shows and festivals and things going on, whether it's right here in Peoria or Central Illinois, or we send your happy ass across the country to do something pretty epic. Coming up at 8 a.m. today is your next national text keyword for your chance to be rocking with Breaking Benjamin. Breaking Ben going to be out on the road this fall with Chevelle Starset and Cammy Kehoe, and you could be right in the middle of it all. We're going to be sending one winner and a guest to see them in Anaheim, California, with flights and hotel and tickets and exclusive merch, autographed items, and you're going to meet the band too, because that's how we roll. So that national text keyword coming up in just a bit, 8 o'clock this morning. Also, your chance to go to a really unique festival going on. It's very throwback and very new wave and alternative. And we're talking about the Darker Waves Festival. It's going to be happening in Huntington Beach coming up in November with a gathering of icons at this festival. We're talking about Morrissey, the Smashing Pumpkins, Simple Minds going to be there, Bad Religion, the Psychedelic Furs, Silver Sun Pickup. There's a ton more. And one winner is going to score the ultimate festival getaway for two with flights and three-night hotel stay, a couple $100 for spending money. We have that national text keyword coming up for you in the 8 o'clock hour as well. I got some tickets coming up as well in the 7 o'clock hour today for the 79th running of the Caterpillar Peoria TT races presented by Walters Brothers Harley-Davidson. Yeah, man, the TT is coming up on Saturday. Those tickets on the way for you, 7 o'clock hour today right here on 105.7 The X. Dumbass News coming up, 7:50. Matt, it's Ray Mullen at 7:30. Got some great comedians joining us today for great laughter tracks. And we'll check in with our news guys here in the next 10, 12 minutes for non-headline news. And, of course, The Rock. Let's go. What's on your mind today? Love to hear from you. I got Falling in Reverse shouts coming in. Also, Papa Roach, brand new Foo Fighters. And shouts for some vintage Temple of the Dog. It is on the way right here on 105.7 The X. Let's check that forecast today, which looks like it's going to be soggy again and a chance of some heavy rainfall out there. It is WMBD 31 TV meteorologist Nathan Kitchens with that forecast. Nathan, good morning.
10: Your local weather authority, meteorologist Nathan Kitchens. Today we'll see mostly cloudy skies with a risk for scattered showers and thunderstorms, especially as we go throughout the afternoon into tonight as well. There is a flood watch in place from 1 o'clock this afternoon through 1 o'clock tonight. The showers will be very hit and miss, but these showers could produce some very heavy rain in localized spots that could lead to flooding, so keep that in mind. A high of 80 today. Tonight, as the showers move out, may see some patchy fog with a low of 64. Head over to CIProud.com for more weather updates. I'm meteorologist Nathan Kitchens.
9: Appreciate it, Nathan. We're at 68 degrees downtown. 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It's 6:03. It's the crew. It's 105.7 The X in the Morning X. Let's rock.

0: Ronnie Radke and Falling in Reverse and A Bad Guy for John Rocket and East Peoria today. It's 105.7 The X here on the Morning X. Waking up and getting ready to rock today for this Wednesday. And again, third shifters here in Peoria, Central Illinois. Thank you so much for the hard work you're doing. The rest of kicking off your work day and your school day detail. 19th day of August. And we got ourselves a flash flood watch going on for later today. Yay! Good times. WMBD 31 TV meteorologist Nathan Kitchens calling for cloudy skies today, overcast showers, and thunderstorms for this afternoon. We could see some heavy rainfall with a potential for some flash flooding, exactly what we don't need. Now, these cells for later on are kind of hit and miss. Some folks maybe get a ton of rain, others may get nothing, but it's going to be kicking in this afternoon into tonight. Showers continuing tonight periodically, 64. Now, tomorrow looks glorious. Sunshine, low humidity. A very nice day for tomorrow on a high near 81. We're at 68 degrees downtown.
1: Yep, it's early. The caffeine is just starting to invade your brain. And it's time for you to laugh.
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0: All right, 6:11, we'll recap baseball. White Sox Cubs last night with some drama going on. We'll talk about that. And all the baseball roundup and football details, NFL preseason week number two, college football getting ready to rock. And yeah, we'll talk about how you can be rocking with Breaking Benjamin. 8 o'clock this morning, national text keyword on the way for your chance to be a VIP to go see Breaking Ben coming up. All right, details right now. Let's check in with our not headline news detail. It is our news guys, and they're here. At least I think they're. Are you ready? Okay, right? What's that look for? All right, good morning, guys. What's going on?
4: This is not headline news. Police busted a cocaine trafficking operation involving two fraternities at Penn State. It'll be easy to change their clothes to read State Penn. Taylor Swift and Madonna lead nominations for the MTV VMA Awards. Or as I call them, Tay-Tay and Gram-Gram. Peacock is raising its prices. That's bad news for their subscriber. Fast and Furious is celebrating its 25th anniversary. The franchise is also celebrating its third plot. And there's a new museum dedicated to how awful the people of Philadelphia are. It's called Philadelphia. This is not headline news.
0: Thank you, gentlemen. It's 6:13 here on the Morning X as we navigate the rock. Foo Fighters sold out a couple weeks ago at Soldier Field, Chicago. The brand new song is called Window. Dave and the band, a brand new one. This is New Rock First. Foo Fighters on 105.7 The X here on the Morning X.

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0: So about 3 weeks back, I had a chance to see these guys up at Tinley Park, Guns N' Roses, Sweet Child of Mine, one of the most iconic guitar riffs in rock and roll history, and Slash, Duff, and Axl, the band, putting on a phenomenal show about 3 weeks ago. Maybe you were there, and the band is in top-notch form. They just played St. Louis a couple nights ago as well. Guns N' Roses, as we wake up and rock here on this Wednesday morning, I'm Matt Behan. This is your rock show, by the way. 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Flash flood watch out there for later today. WMBD 31 TV meteorologist Nathan Kitchens called for cloudy skies, showers, thunderstorms, some heavy, heavy rain. Could be hitting your area today, all of central Illinois. There's like pockets of really heavy rain, other areas where it's not going to be much at all. But high of 80 today is pretty much this afternoon into tonight. Showers are continuing for later tonight, again, with some heavy rainfall possible at 64. Sunny for tomorrow, though, looking good, man. Let's go. Low humidity, nice day, 81 on Thursday. 69 degrees, downtown Peoria.
1: 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And Matt Behan has your school. Breaking stories. This is Half-Ass Sports. 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
0: 6:23 here on the Morning X. Scoreboard last night in the world of baseball. Cubs out lost the White Sox 6-5. Pete Crow Armstrong with a walk-off home run in the 10th inning. Cardinals get a 3-0 win over the Reds last night. And baseball today, the White Sox at the Cubbies at 1:20 today at Wrigley. A little crosstown fun. And the Cardinals are at the Reds tonight. NFL details. Chicago Bears in a preseason game number 2 will be at the Cincinnati Bengals on Saturday. A 6 p.m. start going on for your Chicago Bears. Training camps ongoing for all the NFL teams. And college football, get ready to rock. Area high school football and Friday Night Lights all across central Illinois are going to be starting up this Friday. So good luck to all of our teams out there. And good luck on your fantasy drafts, which are rolling strong. There you go. Let's check what's happening in the world of sports. 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We'll talk about, of course, who that is and what's going on, and a sad day in the world of rock and roll. That's coming up next here on 105.7 The X, along with Rage Against the Machine, Chili Peppers in there, also Gorillaz, Breaking Benjamin, Metallica. Yeah, man. It's all continuing next here on The X.
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2: 6:32 here on the Morning X as we crank out the rock and get moving here on this Wednesday morning. Cloudy skies, overcast out there today. WMBD 31 TV meteorologist Nathan Kitchens calling for a flash flood watch, heavy rainfall, and some storms are percolating for later on this afternoon. Some of those cells could be just nasty in regards to heavy rainfall and could see flash flood flooding start. But it's hit and miss for later on today, but likely thunderstorms on the way later. 80 for the high. Showers continue tonight. Could be heavy rainfall at times. 64 tomorrow, though. Looking good, man. Let's go. Let's go play hooky. Sunshine, low humidity. Nice day for tomorrow. We're looking at tomorrow's high near 81. An iconic drummer in the world of rock and roll passed away yesterday. We're going to recap that storyline and our headlines in our rock news celebrity sleaze on the way. And we'll talk about how you could be with Breaking Benjamin and flying out for a great chance to see the band, meet the band as well. We'll talk about that and the Darker Waves Festival. This awesome new wave alternative fest. Also, your chance to be there. Front and center as we crank out the rock. 105.7 VX, good morning.
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Alice in Chains, and again, 105.7 The X here in the morning. I just went to Mike rocking out in Bloomington today. Got folks at Rivian in Bloomington checking in. State Farm Rockers, Caterpillar rocking East Peoria today. Komatsu, folks at OSF this morning. Ameren, garbage collectors all throughout Central Illinois. And, hey, first responders, firefighters, police all across Central Illinois and our awesome communities. Thank you so much. Every day for what you do as you roll into this Wednesday morning. Third shifters wrapping up your day. Got ourselves a cloudy day and some showers. Hey, shocker, back at in the forecast again. Enough, Mother Nature. Seriously. WMBD 31. TV meteorologist Nathan Kitchen is calling for a flash flood watch for later today. Cloudy skies, some showers and storms, kind of hit or miss, but if they hit, I mean, it's a lot of rain coming at us. It could see pockets of heavy rainfall, hence the flash flood watch. 80 for the high today. Showers tonight continuing on and off, 64. Sunny for tomorrow, low humidity, nice day, let's go. And 81, the high. Details on the way, how you can be rocking with Breaking Benjamin and a flyaway chance to meet the band and be a VIP. Also going to talk about the Darker Waves Festival, where Smashing Pumpkins and a ton of alternative and new wave bands are going to be playing out in Huntington Beach. We'll tell you more about that coming up right here on 105.7 The X. And a sad day in the world of rock and roll yesterday. An iconic drummer and one of rock and roll's greatest bands passing away. We're going to recap all that coming up here in just minutes on 105.7 The X. What else is going down today? I noticed this little storyline. It's interesting. Two beverage companies and Taylor Swift's brother-in-law, Jason Kelce, launched a new campaign asking people to collect their pee, yes, their pee, and send it to data centers to keep their servers cool while also saving water. The commercial features Liquid Death and Garage Beer. Yes, doesn't need to be said, but this is obviously a fake campaign built for clicks and fun and whatnot. But this is a little commercial they came up with, by the way. Again, this is Jason Kelce is behind this whole thing. So there's that. Liquid Death and Garage Beer want your pee to cool down AI data centers. So here we go. Let's tee it up.

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1: Well played. 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Touche. 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

0: It's the Mighty Metallica, 105.7 The X, and the iconic Enter Sandman from the Black Album. You're singing along and cranking it loud and proud. I hope you are. Let's go. Welcome to this Wednesday here on 105.7 The X. I'm Matt Behan, and cloudy skies. Got a flash flood watch in the forecast for today. Showers and thunderstorms going to be rolling around mostly this afternoon. There's pockets of that stuff that could be really just nasty or heavy rainfall going on. Hence the flash flood watch we have. But it could be dry in your area. It's a kind of hit or miss. But if it does happen, it's probably going to be heavy rainfall. So anywho, I digress. 80 for the high today. Showers hit or miss tonight. Breezy, 64. Sunshine for tomorrow. Breezy. Low humidity. Gorgeous day for tomorrow. Let's go. 81 for that high. We're at 68 degrees downtown Peoria. I'm Matt Behan. Rock News and your celebrity sleaze. All right. You have shots to go do something pretty great, man. We're talking about going to see bands and iconic festivals out there. And look, how about Breaking Benjamin? They're going to be on the road later this fall. Breaking Ben, about to shake the road this fall with Chevelle, Sarset, and Cami Kehoe. And you can be right in the middle of the big show here. We're sending one winner and a guest to see them in Anaheim, California. We got your flights, we got your hotel, we got your tickets, and exclusive merch along with autographed items. And you're going to meet the band, too. It's pretty great. So listen up for that national text keyword. It's on the way, coming up 8 o'clock right here on 105.7 The X. The Darker Waves Festival is also very unique. Throwback festival going on with Legends of Alternative and New Wave, and it's going to be happening soon. The lineup is legendary. Darker Waves Festival taking over the sands of Huntington Beach in November with artists that are legendary, been around for a long time, and your chance to see them all in one place. We're talking about Morrissey, the Smashing Pumpkins, Simple Minds, Bad Religion, the Psychedelic Furs, Silver Sun Pickup. There's a ton more. And one winner is going to score the ultimate festival getaway, 4-2. With flights, a three-night hotel stay, $200 spending cash, VIP festival passes, and more. I'll have that national text keyword for you, 8 o'clock hour as well, right here on 105.7 The X. And coming up next hour, the 79th running of the Caterpillar Peoria TT race is going on this weekend, Saturday, with friends at Walters Brothers, Harley-Davidson. I got a pair of passes coming up for you next hour right here on 105.7 The X. Rock News Celebrity Sleaze continuing with some sad news. And an iconic drummer, a guy who's been in a band for 56 years, which is insane. We're talking about Frank Beard, the legendary drummer of ZZ Top, passing away yesterday at the age of 77. The band's representative shared in a statement that Beard died Monday while in hospice care at his ranch in Richmond, Texas, with family members by his side. He was 77. Frank was important, very important in making ZZ Top the band it became. They're Hall of Famers. They're legends. They've been around since 1970. He knew they needed a new drummer. And here's Frank and Billy Gibbons with a story of how it all happened way back in the late 1960s.
1: When I drove down to Houston, I hunted all over the place, found Billy Gibbons, made him go to the rehearsal studio, and we jammed for about 8 hours.
2: It didn't take 30 minutes, didn't take 30 seconds. I knew that Frank Beard had the kind of chops that I was looking for. And I decided enter Frank Beard as the new drummer. He said, oh, by the way, I know a bass player that would really round this out. Next thing you know, we're in another jam session, Dusty Hill. And that first shuffle in C lasted for 3 solid, uninterrupted hours. At the end, we pulled it to the curb, and I said, you know what? I think this is going to work. And that's really the genesis which led up to the trio that you now know today as ZZ Top.
0: Pretty amazing storyline, to say the very least. And ZZ Top, by the way, has such a historic, career. You know, Hall of Famers. You think how many songs of ZZ Top that you know just off the top of your head? It's staggering. And they put out, their albums were phenomenal. And ZZ Top played Peoria quite a bit. They were just here with us this past spring at the Civic Center. Frank was not on that show. They were back at the Civic Center Theater in April of 2023, where Frank was involved in that show. But his health has sadly had deteriorated here in the last year and a half. But here's Frank Beard of ZZ Top talking about why he didn't have a beard like the other guys. It's kind of funny, right? He's the drummer with a mustache, no beard. What's going on, Frank?
1: I had a beard, but it wasn't near the beard they had. And so I shaved it pretty much right after we got back together when I saw that they had this much and I didn't have, I had this much.
2: Frank didn't mind being beardless. After all, he had the name and he could go to the shopping mall without being interrupted.
3: He wouldn't go to the mall with me or anything. He just went, I'm not going out in public with you because you get recognized now.
0: Right. And just a sad note, man. Passing away at the age of 77. Frank Beard, once again, another great quote. Here in the recent years, they put that great documentary that's out there, Little Old Band from Texas. You can check that out. It's awesome. And the 2019 ZZ Top documentary, all three band members reflecting on their time together. And Frank Beard had this classic quote about his time and his loyalty in ZZ Top.
1: I'm still satisfied with them. I'm satisfied with Dusty, and I'm satisfied with Billy. With these two guys, I've never wanted to quit, and I've never wanted to get fired. I'll drink to that.
0: Rest in peace, Frank Beard, legendary drummer. Let's break out some ZZ Top. And rest in peace, Frank Beard. 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
1: Indeed. 7:08 here on the Morning X, and happy Wednesday morning. I'm Matt Behan. 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Flash flood watch is going on. Nathan Kitchens, WMBD 31. TV meteorologist checking in. Nathan, what's up, man?
2: Your local weather authority, meteorologist Nathan Kitchens. Today we'll see mostly cloudy skies with a risk for scattered showers and thunderstorms, especially as we go throughout the afternoon into tonight as well. There is a flood watch in place from 1 o'clock this afternoon through 1 o'clock tonight. The showers will be very hit and miss, but these showers could produce some very heavy rain in localized spots that could lead to flooding, so keep that in mind. A high of 80 today. Tonight, as the showers move out, may see some patchy fog with a low of 64. Head over to CIProud.com for more weather updates. I'm meteorologist Nathan Kitchens.
1: Appreciate it, Nathan. 69 degrees downtown Peoria. Laughter Tracks on the way. Mandatory Mullet on the way at 7:30. And I got some tickets for, the TT race is going on this coming weekend. I got a pair on the way before 8 o'clock right here. I want to fight 7 the X. Good morning.
3: Good morning.
1: How are you?
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1: Hi, Cindy. 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
1: 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Appreciate you third shifters out there. Where are you working at?
3: I'm a CNA at Farmington Village in Farmington.
1: Awesome. 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

0: 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No credit card dings, man. It's all there for you. I got ourselves a flash flood watch today. Yeah, good times. Enough of the thunderstorms and the rain. Mother Nature, you are absolutely in detention. WMBD 31 TV meteorologist Nathan Kitchen saying showers, thunderstorms this afternoon. Now, it's kind of hit or miss on these cells coming through, but they're going to dump a lot of rain if they do come through here the way it could happen. So 80 is the high. Showers tonight. Again, heavy rainfall possible. 64. Sunny for tomorrow, though. Looking good. And low humidity tomorrow. Looking nice, man. 81 for the high. It's 70 degrees downtown.
1: Yep, it's early. The caffeine is just starting to invade your brain. And it's time for you to laugh.
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0: 7:18, we'll recap sports. Cubs going to win last time for the White Sox in dramatic fashion. We'll recap baseball, NFL this weekend, preseason week number 2. Fantasy drafts out there, college football, area high school football all starting. And a great song lineup for Mandatory Mullet today in about 12 minutes right here on 105.7 The X. Comedian this hour is Kelsey Cook. She has a new comedy special just at Netflix yesterday, and she's very honest about not being fashionable. It's her new 2026 Netflix special, by the way, called Happy Hour. It's Kelsey Cook today. It's Laughter Tracks on the X.
4: I feel like my style has only gotten worse with age. I just turned 36, may as well have turned 72. Most of the clothes I wear make me look like I have birdseed in my pockets. So you know where I have to buy most of my clothes now? Amazon. You guys buy clothes on Amazon? Who knew that that would become our new American Eagle? We love it. But it's never really like a show-stopping look from Amazon. Nobody's ever seen me in something from there and been like, oh my God, where'd you get your dress? The same place I bought my printer. And my cat's litter box. I don't think it's entirely my fault that I have bad fashion. Spokane is not a well-dressed city. It's a lot of camo, a lot of women in shirts that say, it's wine o'clock somewhere. People just go to the strip club there and make it rain Kohl's cash. You're like...
0: Kelsey Cook today. It's Laughter Tracks here on 105.7 The X at 720. The Architects, the band out of the UK, and Broken Mirror. 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

0: 105.7 The X here in the morning. X Architects, the band, Broken Mirror. That song locked in the top two. And our job, man, taking care of all the best new rock for you first right here on 105.7 The X on this cloud-filled start to Wednesday. Again, showers are going to be in the forecast, looks like today. Flash flood watch out there as well. Again, WMBD 31 TV meteorologist Nathan Kitchens called for cloudy skies, overcast, hit or miss showers and storms. But if they hit, a heavy rainfall is expected. 80 for the high. Showers tonight again, 64. But sunny for tomorrow, looking great, 81. We're at 70 degrees downtown.
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0: 7:24 here on the Morning X. Scoreboard last night in baseball. Cubs outlast the White Sox with a 6-5 win. Pete Crow Armstrong with a walk-off home run. He's good, by the way. Yeah. Cubs get the W. Cardinals get a 3-0 win over the Reds as well yesterday. Baseball today, White Sox Cubbies at 1:20 today at Wrigleyville. And Cardinals are at the Reds tonight in baseball. Chicago Bears get ready for preseason game number 2. They'll take on the Cincinnati Bengals this Saturday night at 6 p.m. Training camps going on for all 32 NFL teams. And college football, yeah, get ready. And area high school football this Friday night, launching. Good luck to all of our area high school teams and Friday Night Lights across Central Illinois. And good luck in your fantasy drafts, by the way. I have two or three here in the next 2-3 days. Giddy up. Let's go. Football. That's your headlines today in the world of sports. Coming up next, Mandatory Mullet. A great song today and a bit of a tribute today as well with our Mandatory Mullet Artist of the Day. It's up next here on The X.
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0: 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Matt Behan here. Thank you for listening to us on our stream. Thank you. You guys rock, man. The Rock will continue next. Hang in there. It's going to be okay. Radio hug. Little hug. All right, maybe not. Hugs are creepy. Anyway, The Rock continues next here on The X.
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0: 7:34 here on the Morning X, and welcome to the fun of a Wednesday morning. Clouds, breezy, showers, other today. Got a flash flood watch. Yeah, I know. I'm sorry. Pretty decent shot of some heavy rain out there today, hence the flash flood watch going on. So keep an eye on the sky with WMBD 31 TV meteorologist Nathan Kitchens, Chris Yates, the company. Coming up at 8 a.m. is your national text keyword of the way for your chance to rock out with Breaking Benjamin. Going to send you out to Anaheim, California. Chevelle is going to be out there having fun and on the bill as well. Going to meet the band, hang out, VIP treatment. It's awesome. Whether we take care of you here or, you know, send your happy ass to, like, you know, Cali for a show like this, that's what we do. So that national text keyword on the way for you. Mandatory Mullet every day, a celebration of the 1980s, spandex, rat tails, perm mullets, all the great shows that rock Peoria back in the day in Central Illinois. It's sponsored with our friends at the Castle Theater, downtown Bloomington, your palace of rock. 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Chad Gray is going to be there. Yes, you know him well. Peoria boy from, of course, Mudvayne. Hell yeah. Fame. It's Chad Gray at the Castle coming up on August 28th. So get all details about that show, 1057thexrocks.com. Sad news yesterday in the world of rock and roll is the iconic drummer of ZZ Top, Frank Beard, passed away. And he was the drummer for ZZ Top for 56 years, man. Was instrumental to the core sound of the band. ZZ Top, by the way, loved Peoria. They played here a lot. Matter of fact, ZZ Top played here earlier this spring at the Civic Center. They were at the Civic Center Theater, the Prairie Home Alliance Theater, in April of 2023. Shows, multiple shows they did through the 80s, 90s, and early 2000s, into the mid-2000s, for that matter. Frank Beard passing away with family and friends yesterday in hospice care at the age of 77. And I played this quote earlier, but it's a pretty great one. Frank Beard talking about the quote that he said here in this interview about his loyalty to his bandmates in ZZ Top.
25: I'm still satisfied with them. I'm satisfied with Dusty, and I'm satisfied with Billy. With these two guys, I've never wanted to quit, and I've never wanted to get fired. I'll drink to that.
0: There you go. 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Have a drink to that. So for Frank Beer's Legacy, our mandatory mullet artist of the day, ZZ Top. And legs, 736. 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

105.7 The X and the Morning X, Mandatory Mullet Artist of the Day, ZZ Top. And paying tribute to the now late Frank Beard on drums, of course, passing away yesterday at the age of 70. So actually, he passed away Monday night at the age of 77. So a sad day in the world of rock and roll. ZZ Top, though, man, some tremendous shows and great memories of the band here in the River City, Peoria. Man, they love Peoria. Always played here over and over again. Mandatory Mullet Every Day, a celebration of the 1980s and all the great rock shows and the spandex and the rat tails and the greatest haircut ever. It's sponsored with our friends again at the Castle Theater, downtown Bloomington, your palace of rock. And head to thecastletheater.com. 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And rock out like a king at the Castle Theater. Like I said, Chad Gray of Mudvayne and Hell Yeah fame, our Peoria boy, is going to be there soon at the Castle Theater coming up on the 28th of this month. And get more details about that show and your tickets again at 1057thexrocks.com. I'll take caller X right now. Let's open up the ticket window. I got a pair of tickets for the 79th running of the Caterpillar Peoria TT races presented by Walters Brothers Harley Davidson. And the TT is coming up this Saturday. Caller X, caller 10, let's go. 309-495-9496, 309-495-9496 for caller X, caller 10. And make sure you've not won a prize from us here on the X in the last 90 days. Good luck. Here's the band The Warning and their latest, Kerosene, new rock on the X. Good luck.

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1: Morning. How are you?
0: Good, buddy. How are you, man?
1: I'm fantastic.
0: Awesome. What's your name?
1: Tracy Cummins.
0: Hey, buddy. Your caller X got tickets for the TT races, the 79th running of the Caterpillar Peoria TTs this Saturday with Walter's brothers, Harley Davidson. You're going, buddy.
1: Hell yeah. Appreciate it, brother.
0: All right, man. What's on your plan today? What are you up to?
1: Just working, man.
0: What's your gig, man? What do you do?
1: I'm a machinist.
0: Awesome. Thanks for all the hard work you do, brother. Hang on the line and tell me what station rocks.
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0: 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I'll get all the details about the Caterpillar Peoria TT races with Walter's brothers, Harley Davidson. All the information at 1057thexrocks.com. The race is coming up this Saturday. And mere minutes away, 8 o'clock, National Tech's Keyword of the Way. Free chance to go on a flyaway to go see Breaking Benjamin and see them in Cali. And also get meet and greets and all the fun that goes with it. That's coming up in mere minutes. And our dumbass news you need to know for this Wednesday morning is coming up next. Yeah, there's some doozies in there today. 7:50. It's Ivan and Five Finger, and it's Bad Company on the Morning X.
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0: Five Finger Death Punch, 105.7 The X here in the Morning X, and Bad Company. Away to John and his crew in East Peoria today. Appreciate you joining me this morning. 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It's pretty awesome. Again, your forecast today, flash flood watch is going on. Cloudy skies, showers, thunderstorms, hit or miss today. If they hit, we could see some serious rainfall going on, hence the flash flood watch. So 80 the high, WMBD 31. TV meteorologist Nathan Kitchen saying showers tonight, heavy rainfall is possible again. But tomorrow, sunny and breezy, 81. Let's go play hooky. It's 71 downtown. And yes, it's that time.
1: Have you noticed that you are surrounded by complete idiots?
2: Yep, we did too. This is dumbass news you need to know.
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2: What stories are brewing today?
0: All right, good morning, 7:55. Let's start with a story about a bear that broke into a lady's home and ate all her leftover KFC. Yeah. It's a travesty going on here, man. A woman in Kentucky woke up to discover that a bear had broken into her home and had wandered into the house through an open door and then feasted on her leftover KFC that she had in the kitchen. And, yeah, what's crazy, apparently he was totally full or ready to go after he consumed the KFC, considering there were humans in the house. Just throwing that out there, like, all right. Anyway, how does a... Anyway, here's what I'm trying to figure out. The bear wandered into the house through an open door. I don't know. If you live in bear country, you have bear issues. I don't know. Secure the door? Just throwing that out there. Here is the lady in question. Her name is Kendra. And, yeah, you left the door open there, Kendra.
7: My sister started calling me at, like, 5 in the morning.
8: Yeah.
7: And I answered the call, and she was like, bro, there's a bear, and it just walked out of your house. And it came down your steps. It came and looked at me dead in the eyes on my side of the yard. She said she actually heard the table shatter from inside her house, and she thought that it was a car wreck outside. I'm a little sad over my KFC. Definitely don't leave your leftover KFC on the kitchen table, and make sure your door is shut very well.
0: Yeah, door wasn't shut. Did you hear that? Yeah, KFC got eaten by a bear. Let's move on. Two beverage companies and Taylor Swift's brother-in-law in the news today. We talked about this last hour. Jason Kelce. He's a funny guy. He really is. Now, he's launched a new campaign asking people to collect their pee. Yes, you heard that right. And then send it to data centers to keep their servers cool while also saving water. The commercial features Liquid Death and Garage Beer. Probably doesn't need to be said, but this is obviously a fake campaign built for, you know, for fun. But Liquid Death and Garage Beer are saying, hey, collect your pee and let's send it to the data centers out there. Because why not?

0: 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We even make it easy with these collectible, sealable mugs.
1: Well played, sir. Well played, Jason Kelce. Funny guy. Absolutely. Today, for reasons that make no sense whatsoever, is National Potato Day. So, go celebrate potatoes today. Yeah. Potato. Is it potato or potato?
2: Potato, potato, potato, potato, potato, potato, potato, potato.
1: All right, that's enough. Anyway, yeah, it's today. National Potato Day. So, have fun with that. Enjoy thoroughly. I'm pro potato. Not gonna lie to you. Love potatoes. Makes a lot of great stuff, right? So today, celebrate whatever you got to do, man. Headlines today in your dumbass news you need to know as we rock out here on this Wednesday morning. I'm Matt Behan. Here we go. Let's talk about Breaking Benjamin and a chance for you to fly away to go see Ben and the band. They're about to shake the road this fall. They have Chevelle, Starset, and Cammy Kehoe on the bill, and you could be right in the middle of the fun. We're going to send one winner and a guest to see them in Anaheim, California, with flights and hotel and tickets and exclusive merch and autograph poster and so much more. And you're going to meet the band, too. Text the national keyword FAITH to 95819 now to enter for that chance for you to win. 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And again, this is a national contest. 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And coming up here in the next 10 minutes, I have your national text keyword of the way for the Darker Waves Festival, which is going to be in Huntington Beach with a slew of amazing artists. In the world of alternative new wave, Smashing Pumpkins going to be out there, by the way. That's coming up. It's 8 o'clock. Showers and storms and a flash flood watch today. And highs of 80. It's Pumpkins now on the Morning X.

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1: 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Matt Behan here. Thank you for listening to us on our stream. Thank you. You guys rock, man. The Rock will continue next. Hang in there. It's going to be okay. Radio hug. Little hug. All right, maybe not. Hugs are creepy. Anyway, The Rock continues next here on The X.
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5: 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Forecast again today. WMBD 31 TV meteorologist Nathan Kitchens calling for that flash flood watch going on today. Cloud showers. Showers going to be hit or miss, but if they hit, we're talking a lot of rainfall coming down, hence the flash flood watch. 80 for the high today. Showers kind of hit or miss again tonight. Breezy, 64. Sunny for tomorrow, though, looking glorious. And low humidity, a nice day. High of 81. Set for Thursday. It's 70 degrees downtown. Once again, text the national keyword faith to 95819 now to enter for your chance for you to win a flyaway to go see Breaking Benjamin. And Breaking Ben the band going to be shaking the road this fall with Chevelle, Starset, and Cammy Kehoe. And you can be in the middle of all the fun. We're sending one winner and a guest to see them in Anaheim, California this fall with flights and hotel and tickets and exclusive merch and autograph stuff as well. And you're going to meet the band. That's what we do. Text the national keyword faith, F-A-I-T-H, to 95819 now to enter for that chance for you to win. And again, standard data messaging rates may apply. 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That's coming up in the next five. Right now, Amy Lee, Evanescence, and Afterlife at 8:12 here on the Morning X.

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0: All right, it's 8:23. We'll check sports on the way and a baseball roundup, football, NFL stuff, fantasy drafts. Oh, yeah. Let's roll some fun laughter tracks. It's Nate Bargatze. Nate sold out in Peoria with us for two shows last year. He's everywhere. He's all over TV. He's got his specials everywhere, movies. Nate Bargatze talking about when guys could fight orangutans. Say what? It's laughter tracks on the X.
4: You could fight an orangutan at a fair. They would have an orangutan just sitting in a boxing ring, and guys would pay to fight it. And I say guys because I just can't imagine one woman ever fought this orangutan. I think you could put an orangutan in a room with 1,000 women. And when they walked out, they're like, did anybody fight it? They're like, it never crossed our mind to fight it. Put 3 men in that room. 2 of those men will fight that orangutan. The other one would have started it going, I think y'all should fight that orangutan. So guys get in there. And the orangutan would just knock everybody out. Because we don't have the internet to look up how strong's an orangutan. It's all word of mouth back then. You had to meet a guy to just fought an orangutan. And you're like, but the arms are skinny. He's like, I know. That's what made me get in there as well.
0: 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A new Shinedown is on the way as well. And right now, let's crank out the new one from the band, The Autumn Kings. Their new song is called Gone, Gone, Gone. Autumn Kings, the band, new rock on 105.7 The X here on The Morning X.

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0: It's the Mighty Zeppelin, of course, Immigrant Song, and a song about Vikings. Yes, touche. It's 105.7 The X here on the Morning X as we crank out the rock. 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And show coming up in October. Flash Flood Watch is going on today. WMBD 31 TV meteorologist Nathan Kitchen is calling for cloudy skies. Showers are spotty, but if they come through, they're going to be heavy. And hence the Flash Flood Watch, 80 for the high. We're at 71 degrees downtown Peoria.
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0: It's 8:31 here on the Morning X, and scoreboard from yesterday. The Cubs outlast the White Sox 6-5. Pete Crow Armstrong with a walk-off home run in the 10th inning in dramatic fashion. And, yeah, big win for the Cubbies. Cardinals get a 3-0 win over the Reds. Baseball today, White Sox and Cubs. Crosstown Classic continues 1:20 at Wrigleyville. Cardinals are at the Reds tonight. Chicago Bears get ready for week number 2 in the preseason football dance. They take on the Cincinnati Bengals in Cincinnati Saturday night at 6 p.m. And, yeah, college football, get ready to go. And area high school football, Friday Night Lights, starting up this coming Friday. And good luck to all of our area teams, and good luck on your fantasy drafts out there as well. Yes, here we go. 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
5: 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Thank you for listening to us on our stream. Thank you. You guys rock, man. The Rock will continue next. Hang in there. It's going to be okay. Radio hug. Little hug. All right, maybe not. Hugs are creepy. Anyway, The Rock continues next here on The X.
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0: 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Also free, easy. It's all good, man, for you. Let's go. And let's rock out here on this Wednesday. WMBD 31 TV meteorologist Nathan Kitchens calling for that flash flood watch going on today. So there is the threat of heavy rain coming at us. There's a few cells popping around this afternoon and tonight. It's spotty, but they're packing a power punch in terms of a lot of rain, and hence the flash flood watch going on. 80 will be the high today. Some showers tonight. Heavy rainfall still. Hit or miss. 64 tomorrow, though, is glorious. Sunshine, breezy, low humidity tomorrow, and about 80, 81. We're at 71 degrees downtown Peoria as we crank out the rock here on your Wednesday morning. Again, I'm at Bayhand. It's 849. Let me tell you about my friends at Mashante Heating and Cooling in Pekin. 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It was built 30 years ago. I bought it 10 years ago. And you inherit, you know, the stuff, right? 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I called them Ashanti Heating and Cooling and Peak, and they came out and observed, and they checked out my 30-year-old air conditioner. 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News guys are in their little studio over here. I think they're ready to check in. They are. It's not headline news here on this Wednesday. Gentlemen.
1: This is not headline news. Police busted a cocaine trafficking operation involving two fraternities at Penn State. It'll be easy to change their clothes to read State Penn. Taylor Swift and Madonna lead nominations for the MTV VMA Awards. Or as I call them, Tay-Tay and Gram-Gram. Peacock is raising its prices. That's bad news for their subscriber. Fast and Furious is celebrating its 25th anniversary. The franchise is also celebrating its third plot. And there's a new museum dedicated to how awful the people of Philadelphia are. It's called Philadelphia. This is not headline news.
0: Thank you, gentlemen. It's 852 Shinedown. Going to be at the Illinois State Fair coming up this Sunday. And let's crank out their brand new one. This is Young Again. This is New Rock, New Shinedown. I want to find 7 The X here on the Morning X.

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Sublime, It's the Wrong Way, 105.7 The X, as we navigate the rock here on this Wednesday morning. I'm at Bayhan. Clouds, little sun maybe peeking out, but a chance of showers and storms today. And a few of those cells are on the nasty side. I got ourselves a flash flood watch going on. Heavy rainfall is a possibility, but it's spotty out there. We're going to see about 80 for the high. Showers tonight, again, spotty, heavy storms is a possibility. 64, but tomorrow looking great. Sunny and breezy. Nice day, man. And highs near 81 for tomorrow. So enjoy. 73 degrees downtown. Details about the St. Jude Summer Rides and location going on this week, Thursday night, tomorrow, on where the St. Jude Summer Rides with Brewers Distributing and Budweiser are going to be. Those details coming up. Also, great rock coming up. AC/DC. Brand new one from A Perfect Circle, Maynard and Company, Green Day, Alice in Chains, and right now, Breaking Benjamin. And this song topping out at number one. And Something Wicked, be listening up at 11 a.m. Your next national text keyword of the way for your chance to see Breaking Benjamin in California as a VIP. It's 105.7 The X here on the Morning X.

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11: 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So careful. 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

Noon and app. The St. Jude Summer Ride's back at it tomorrow night. Down to the last couple stops going on before the big giveaway of that beautiful Bud Hog this year. And St. Jude Summer Ride's heading to Oz's Bar in Creve Coeur. And it's going on tomorrow night. Now, meet at Walter's Brothers Harley Davidson by 5:30 tomorrow for your first chance to get qualified and roll out with the group. And then meet up at Oz's Bar and Grill for more free chances to qualify for the beautiful Bud Hog. Gorgeous bike. It's going to be out there. Great food, cold drinks, great entertainment going on. Enjoy awesome live music and the awesome outside stage at Oz's and Oz's Bar and Grill in Creve Coeur. Broken Mojo playing live. Get out there and have some fun. It is the St. Jude Summer Rides, and all the proceeds going to the kids at St. Jude. Get all the details at 1057thesrosh.com. 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

Gavin Rossdale and Bush and the Chemicals Between Us. Away to Lisa, Rockin' and Morton's today. Rockers in Bloomington, Normal, Washington, Pekin, Canton, Pontiac. What's up, man? All of our tiny towns out there. And, of course, the best rock city in America. Hello, Peoria. 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

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The new song is Starless, locked in the top 10. 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A Perfect Circle, new rock, of course, right here on 105.7 The X. Alice in Chains requests coming in. Also, The White Stripes, shouts for Five Finger, Linkin Park. It is all on the way, and Nickelback and John 5 are together on a brand new song. It's a banger. We're going to get that to you here coming up on 105.7 The X right now. Green Day, Brain Stew, Jaded, and her John driving truck across Central Illinois today. 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

0: The late, amazing Lane Staley, man, one of the premier voices in rock history. Man, miss that dude. Man in the Box. Alice in Chains are iconic. We crank them out, man, right here exclusively on 105.7DX as we get ready to launch the fun for the workday out there. 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No credit card dings. Put us on your phone, man, and take us with you. Everywhere you go. Cloudy skies, pop-up showers today. Some of the storms out there today could produce some locally heavy rainfall. We got a flash flood watch going on, and we'll keep an eye on the sky with WMBD 31 TV meteorologist Nathan Kitchens. 80 or so the high, but periods of heavy rain is a possibility later this afternoon and tonight. Get some great rock on your radio coming up. White Stripes in there, Linkin Park, Foo Fighters, and a really great new song as well from Cage the Elephant, and our focus.
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0: 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Matt Bahan here. Thank you for listening to us on our stream. Thank you. You guys rock, man. The rock will continue next. Hang in there. It's going to be okay. Radio hug. Little hug. All right, maybe not. Hugs are creepy. Anyway, the rock continues next here on The X.
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It is called Window. We'll get to that for you here coming up momentarily right here on 105.7 The X as we slide through here on this Wednesday morning. I'm Matt Behan. 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Also, shouts for Ghost in there and the brand new one from Motionless in White, a band that is on the way to Peoria. Coming up with the show in November. Right now, the new one from Nickelback and John 5. John 5 playing guitar on this new song. Nickelback getting ready to drop a brand new album. It's a banger, Rattle the Cage. Nickelback and John 5, it's new rock on 105.7 The X.

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1: Hey, this is Matt Schultz from Cage the Elephant. This is our new song, Beaches in Tennessee. 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
0: Cage the Elephant's Matt Schultz on how the song Beaches in Tennessee was written.
1: Yeah, Brad had written this really sick riff that he'd showed me months before, and we were all excited about it. He laid it down, the producer came in, and they started building out the track. Jared came in and laid down the drums, and then the song came together fairly quickly after that. I usually improv melodies over it, and we choose the ones that kind of speak to us. But yeah, it was an awesome day.

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2: 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Peoria.

The late amazing Chris Cornell and Soundgarden. It's Outshine on 105.7 The X as we crank out the rock here on this Wednesday. Threat of some heavy rain out there today. Yeah, spotty heavy rain shower is a possibility. Got a flash flood watch going on today. We'll keep you updated with WMBD 31 TV meteorologist Nathan Kitchens, Chris Yates and company. 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It's not your average bowling night. Dive into 12 lanes of underwater themed bowling where glowing sea creatures, ocean vibes, big energy fun are out there. Let's go. The sweet deal going on sale for Uncle Buck's at Bass Pro Shops going up on Friday morning at 9 a.m. Get a $50 certificate for $25 Friday at 9 right here on 105.7 The X. Everlast and What It's Like now on The X.

Yes, indeed. That's brand new rock from Motionless and White with help from Skylar Gray. It's R.I.P. Motionless and White going to be here in Peoria for a big show on the way coming up in November. Yeah, man, we're looking forward to that, man. These guys are putting on a just amazing show going on. The Sweat and Blood Tour are going to be here with Dayseeker and the Devil Loves Prada. And yes, get your tickets at Ticketmaster.com. You can swing into the Toy to Box office on Fridays and get your tickets there as well. 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It's coming up in November. Big thanks to our friends at Live Nation. 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Meet the band, VIP treatment. 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And we'll tell you about the Darker Waves Festival as well and how you can be heading to Huntington Beach as well to see Smashing Pumpkins, Morrissey, and a bunch more. 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

0: Hey, it's Matt Behan here on The Morning X. Join me every single morning, 6 till 10, cranking the rock loud and proud, pumping out rock show tickets at 8 o'clock, listen and win, talking about rock news, celebrity sleaze, dumbass news at 7:50, and on some days, we talk to rock stars, recently talking to Brent Smith of Shinedown, so many great shows of this band in our 27 years here on The X, Brent talking about how he became a singer and all the influences that went with it, Brent Smith, Shinedown.
1: So, I mean, I think when I look back at it, the early part of my teen years, I really started to understand the dynamic of melody,
0: right,
1: and how you could actually use your voice as an instrument. And I think Otis Redding still to this day teaches me that on a daily basis.
0: Well, that is that's an amazing story. Thank you for sharing that, by the way. And by the way, kudos to your dad. That is an awesome, that's an awesome move as a dad, right? It's pretty awesome. My dad did some stuff.
1: Yeah, no, he totally walked in and he, I'll never forget. He walked in and he's like, Brent, I have no idea what these people are so mad about. Because I was listening to all this punk rock,
0: right,
1: and all this grind and like thrash, and he's like, I have no idea why is everything so bad?
0: Right. Totally get it. Similar story for me. I was, you know, 12 and cranking Van Halen religiously in my bedroom, and my dad came in one day, and he's a music guy, and he had his guitar, he had his Gibson, and he said, hey, let's sit down. I want to play you something. And it was Johnny Cash.
1: Man. Yeah. I said, the Man in Black, dude. You cannot go wrong with the Man in Black.
0: Never. Brent Smith, Shinedown, joining us here on The Morning X. We talk to rock stars. We do. And join me every...
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0: 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Hi, what's going on? 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
1: Absolutely. All right, let's talk about Breaking Benjamin and this great flyaway chance for you. Good morning. I'm Matt Behan. Breaking Benjamin about to shake the road this fall with Chevelle, Starset, and Cammy Kehoe. And you can be right in the middle of all this fun going on. We're going to be sending one winner and a guest to see them in Anaheim, California. 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

Red Hot Chili Peppers from the Resurrection File, Blood Sugar Sex Magic, their iconic album in the early 90s. And let's give it away as we slide through here on this Wednesday morning. I'm Matt Behan. 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They're going to be on the road this fall with Chevelle and Starset and Cammy Kehoe, and you could be right in the middle of the fun. 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Text the national keyword water, W-A-T-E-R, to 95819 now to enter for that chance for you to win. 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Great rock on the way. Metallica, Pumpkins in there, the brand new Foo Fighters in 20 minutes right now. Shinedown's new one is called Young Again. They're going to be at the Illinois State Fair coming up this Sunday. It's new Shinedown on 1057 The X.

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0: Loving some White Zombie here on this Wednesday morning. It's 105.7. Thanks for Mike Rocket in East Peoria today. I'm Matt Behan. Hey, let's talk about the Darker Waves Festival. If you love new wave, you love some vintage alternative, this festival is for you. The waves are calling. The lineup is legendary. Darker Waves Fest is coming up in the sands of Huntington Beach in November this year. It's an epic gathering of amazing icons. Morrissey, Smashing Pumpkins, Simple Minds, Bad Religion, Psychedelic Furs, Soft Cell, Silver Sun Pickup. There's a ton more going to be there. And one winner is going to score the ultimate festival getaway 4-2 with flights, a three-night hotel stay, and $200 spending cash and VIP tickets to be there. All right, man, let's go. 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Text the national keyword ANT, A-N-T, to 95819 now to enter for that chance for you to win a flyaway for the Darker Waves Festival. 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
1: 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Every dollar raised goes to St. Jude Children's Hospital. Over $13 million raised thus far. 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

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Bullet with Butterfly Wings. They're going to be performing at the Darker Waves Festival coming up later this year in November. And once again, text the national keyword ANT, A-N-T, to 95819 now to enter for your chance for you to win a fly away for the Darker Waves Festival in November at Huntington Beach. 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Smashing Pumpkins, Simple Minds, Bad Religion, Adam Ant, Psychedelic Furs, Soft Cell, Silver Sun Pickup. 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Once again, text the national keyword ANT, A-N-T, to 95819 now to enter for that chance for you to win a flyaway for the Darker Waves Fest. 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I'm Matt Bahan. 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

Stone Temple Pilots on 105.7 EX as we crank out the rock here on this Wednesday morning, soon to be afternoon. I'm Matt Bahan, coming up in mere minutes at the top of the hour, the Resurrection Cafe. Yeah, man, let's go. 90s, 80s, early 2000s, grunge, alternative, ska, punk, metal, new wave. It is all on shuffle coming up at the top of the hour as we crank out the rock. Let's play some brand new music. A band that a few years ago really exploded onto the scene with some amazing music. They've had a bit of a hiatus, but they're back now. Their name is Royal Blood, the duo, rocking. The new song is called 10 Over 10. This is new, Royal Blood, exclusively here on 105.7 The X.

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1: 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Peoria.

Robert Smith and The Cure. It's the Resurrection Cafes. We kick off the fun here on this Wednesday now afternoon here in the Noon Hour. I'm Matt Behan. Let's go, man. It's 90s, 80s, early 2000s, all on shuffle this hour. Grunge, alternative ska, punk, metal, new wave. Got a one-hit wonder coming up here in 20 minutes as well as we celebrate the fun here on the Resurrection Cafe. Shouts for Limp Bizkit on the way. Renegades of Funk request coming in for Rage Against the Machine. One-hit wonder from the band Tripping Daisy on the way. Filter, Lenny Kravitz, and more all coming up this hour as we celebrate the Resurrection playlist. Sponsored with our friends at Davis Brothers Pizza in East Peoria. 77 years, man, they've been at it. A lunch buffet is going on right now, 11 to 2 at Davis Brothers Pizza. You hungry? Get your crew out there. Bring all of them, man. That salad bar and pizza buffet is awesome. Goes 11 to 2. They have dinner buffet Sunday through Thursday, 4:30 to 7, and happy hour Monday through Friday, 3 to 6. They have dollar drafts out there for happy hour. It's Davis Brothers Pizza in East Peoria. Head up there today for lunch and let's rock out. It's Nirvana from In Utero now on the Resurrection Cafe on the X.

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The band is Tripping Daisy. The song "I Got a Girl" from the glorious 1990s here on the Resurrection Cafe. I'm Matt Behan. Hope the day is going great out there. Thank you so much for taking 105.7 The X with you. 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They're a 77-year staple in our community. They have a lunch buffet going right now. Pizza salad bar. It's great. Goes 11 to 2. Get your crew out there today. Dinner buffet Sunday through Thursday, 4:30 to 7, and they have happy hour Monday through Friday. Going on later today, 3 to 6, and dollar drafts going on for their happy hour. Davis Brothers Pizza in East Peoria. Shouts for Faith No More. Run DMC shouts coming in as well. Right now, Lenny Kravitz in 1998. Let's fly away on the Resurrection Cafe on 105.7 The X.

Richard Patrick and the band Filter, they recently put on a show at the Castle Theater in Bloomington. It's Take a Picture from 1998-99. Filter on the Resurrection Cafe. I'm Matt Behan as we navigate the fun here on this Wednesday. It's all 90s, 80s, and early 2000s. Grunge, alternative, ska, punk, metal, new wave, one-hit wonders, all happening this hour. Sponsored with our friends at Davis Brothers Pizza. They are in East Peoria and a 77-year staple in the community. They have a lunch buffet going 11 to 2. Pizza salad bar is great. Dinner buffet Sunday through Thursday, 4:30 to 7. And a happy hour is going on later on today. Of a dollar draft, man. Get out and have some fun. It's Davis Brothers Pizza in East Peoria. Breaking Benjamin and your chance to fly out to Anaheim to be a VIP. Meet the band. Get tickets. All the fun. The next National Text keyword is on the way. 2 o'clock. Right now, it's Faith No More on the Resurrection Cafe on the X.

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0: Breaking Benjamin and the new one, Something Wicked. That song topping out at number one on the rock chart. Your shot to see them out in California. A flyaway chance to see Breaking Benjamin in Anaheim, California with flights and airfare and hotel and spending money, autographs, and meet the band. Yeah, it sounds great for you and a friend to go. We have the next national text keyword coming up here at the top of the hour. Also, your next national text keyword coming up for the Darker Waves Festival, where Smashing Pumpkins, Morrissey, and a ton more great new wave and alternative artists are going to be there coming up later on this year. That national text keyword coming up inside the 2 o'clock hour right here on 105.7 The X. I'm Matt Behan. Green Day, Foo Fighters, Dexter and the Moon Rocks coming up. Guns N' Roses.
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Axl, Slash, and Duff, of course, Guns N' Roses. And welcome to the jungle on this Wednesday afternoon. I'm Matt Behan. Caught them 3 weeks ago up in Tinley Park. And, man, what an outstanding show. Maybe you were there. It's Guns N' Roses. It's 105.7 The X sliding through on this Wednesday. 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Let's talk about the Darker Waves Festival. If you love your vintage alternative and your all your new wave and all that great music, so many great artists are going to be at one place for the Darker Waves Festival. The Waves are calling. The lineup is legendary. It is a Darker Waves Fest this year, taking over the sands of Huntington Beach in November with an epic gathering of icons. Morrissey going to be there. Smashing Pumpkins, Simple Minds, Bad Religion, Adam Ant, Psychedelic Verse, Silver Sun Pickups. The list goes on. And one winner is going to score the ultimate festival getaway for two with flights and a 3-night hotel stay and a couple $100 spending cash. And we're going to issue VIP tickets. Yes, we are. Text the national keyword modern to 95819 now to enter for that chance for you to win. Text the national keyword modern, M-O-D-E-R-N, to 95819 now to enter for that chance for you to win a flyaway for the Darker Waves Festival. 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Falling in Reverse. Peppers in there. The new one from the band The Warning in 20 minutes right now. Rockers out of the UK. 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

105.7 The X with some Machine Head from Bush. And I always want to know the origin of lyrics. I want to know, where did it come from? I need to know. And they don't know. Frontman Gavin Rossdale used an abstract stream of consciousness, and I don't get it. But I like this song. What's up, X Rockers? It's Roxy coming to you from the X Studio in downtown Peoria, and we are halfway to the weekend. I know, I'm ready. How about you? We got a lot going on, including the TT races. Oh, yeah, the 79th running of the Caterpillar Peoria TTs. And you want to be there. It's this coming Saturday. You can grab your tickets at PeoriaTT.com. Make some memories. Bring the kids, bring the family, and meet the Moonshiners on Saturday from 11 to 2 at the Peoria Motorcycle Club. It's an exclusive meet and greet. Mark and Digger for Moonshiners and Sugarland Shine. And it's all happening at the TT races, presented by Walters Brothers Harley Davidson. Are you ready to rock? Me too. We're halfway to the weekend. Let's party like it's a weekend. How about that? Jane's Addiction, Collective Soul, and the Foo Fighters all headed to your ears. Right now, it's Maynard's side project, a super group called The Perfect Circle. They got new rock. It's Starless. Right now.

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2: 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Peoria.

You know how you don't get caught stealing? It's really simple. Don't steal. I got lots of good ideas. It's Roxy coming to you from the X Studio in downtown Peoria. And I won't charge you any for that advice, okay? But the next time, the first is free. You know what I'm trying to say. It is a hump day, which means tomorrow night is a St. Jude Summer Rides. And there are only two qualifying events that remain. So get on your bikes and ride, or just meet up at Oz's Bar and Grill tomorrow night. And Broken Mojo is going to be rocking it out on their outdoor stage. I took a look at the weather forecast, and it's going to be glorious. Broken Mojo on the outdoor stage. You guys could get qualified to win the Bud Hog. The giveaway is coming up, and it is going to be an amazing night. Also up for grabs, besides just getting qualified for that sweet ride, you could win a pair of Peoria Motorcycle Club TT passes or tickets to Pink Boots and Country Roots happening September 19th in Peoria. Big shout out to Walters Brothers Harley Davidson and Brewers Distributing, giving you a reason to ride all summer long, riding for a cause, riding for St. Jude. 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And right now, it's legendary, it's iconic, it's the mighty Metallica. Nothing else matters. 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

New rock from Bill Murray. B-I-L-M-U-R-I. I'm not sure if that's how you pronounce it, but I hope so. Getting some help from a day to remember that's always let you down. And Bill Murray, or Bill Murray, his real name, John Frank. He's from Ohio. I dig it. It's new rock on the X. X Rockers, it's coming up fast, and I'm a little sad about it. Labor Day, because that usually signals the end of summer. So let's celebrate the season of hard work. It's our Labor Day giveaway. Five winners are each going to score $1,000 each to make their holiday unforgettable. 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Got you some Five Finger Death Punch and Rob Zombie, my super secret boyfriend, headed your way. Also, get a check of the weather, courtesy WMBD-TV. 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

0: 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Mandatory Millinery at 7:30, Dumbass News 7:50, and on certain days, we talk to rock stars. Wolfgang Van Halen, as you know, spent some time with us here on The Morning X, talking about his new album, his new song, his life in general. And we asked Wolfgang Van Halen an interesting question.
1: What was the first concert you ever went to? That had been unique for you, right? Because being
2: Van Halen, probably.
1: Yeah, right.
2: Probably in the womb, in probably.
1: Right. Yeah.
2: But I mean, the first concert I was like, I want to go to this was Britney Spears.
1: Wow, nice.
2: I think I was in first grade or kindergarten, and we went, and when we got to our seats, I was sitting next to two girls from my class who we knew each other, I didn't know her, and I was mortified. They're gonna make fun of me at school.
1: So I'm gonna ask Roxy the same question, but my first concert ever was in the building right next door here, and it was your dad's band.
2: Awesome.
1: So, and I went with a buddy of mine, and it was the 84 tour. So, it was like seeing God, and it just absolutely changed my life. And I'm not kidding. I just want to say this: without seeing that concert, I'm not sure I would have gotten into rock radio. And I mean that sincerely. It was a magical evening on every level, because the album was number one in the country. Jump was number one, and I think the Panama video had just come out, I think.
2: Oh yeah.
1: So I just want to say that that was a magical night for me. So
2: legendary. Yeah.
1: Yeah, for sure.
2: You know, I think, but if it was like, I'm sure somebody's disappointed going, no, Britney Spears. if I have to think about it, I think it was in like middle school where it was like a band I wanted to see. I went with my friends. I saw the Hives.
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0: 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Matt Behan here. Thank you for listening to us on our stream. Thank you. You guys rock, man. The rock will continue next. Hang in there. It's going to be okay. Radio hug. Little hug. All right, maybe not. Hugs are creepy. Anyway, the rock continues next here on The X.
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1: We get a check of the weather courtesy meteorologist Chris Yates at WMED-TV. Today, a chance of showers and storms with highs in the upper 70s and lower 80s. Skies become mostly clear overnight and lows in the lower 60s. Tomorrow, mostly sunny and highs in the low 80s. Temps fall into the low 60s overnight. Stay up to date on the ever-changing weather in our world 24/7. Visit ciproud.com.
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0: Cage the Elephant's Matt Schultz on whether Beaches in Tennessee is representative of the music on the new album.
1: I wouldn't say that it's like an overall representation of everything that we're writing right now, because we always do try to mix it up and each song have its own identity. And many times a lot of the records that we write kind of in a cohesive way are all over the place. Hoping that this record feels like the band playing live, I definitely think that it is a good representation.

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4: 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Matt Behan here. 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Thank you. You guys rock, man. The Rock will continue next. Hang in there. It's going to be okay. Radio hug. Little hug. All right, maybe not. Hugs are creepy. Anyway, The Rock continues next here on The X.
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It's 105.7 The X, and I'm not saying it ain't so. I'm going to tell you it is so. You're ready for more rock shows, and we are lining them up this fall in the River City. 105.7 The X is proud to welcome Motionless in White on their The Sweat and Blood Tour, along with special guests Dayseeker, The Devil Wears Prada, and Dark Divine, November 8th, Peoria Civic Center Arena. 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

The Beastie Boys want you to go on a road trip of sorts. No sleep till Brooklyn. It's 105.7 The X on Hump Day and Classic Rockers. We heard from Breaking Benjamin just a bit ago, and they are headed to the Peoria Civic Center in November. But how would you like to rock with them elsewhere? Say Anaheim, California. Well, they're about to shake the road this fall along with Chevelle, Starset, and Cami Kehoe, and you could be right in the middle of it because we're going to send one winner and a guest to see them in Anaheim with flights, hotel, tickets, merch, an autographed poster, and you get to meet the band. No big deal. It's a big deal. Just keep it here. I have your national text keyword coming up after 6 o'clock and all day. Four times a day, right here on the X. You can go from listener to backstage with Breaking Ben. Best of luck, X Rockers. Keep it here after 6 o'clock. On the way, we can keep it here now, too, if you want. On the way, Falling in Reverse, Pearl Jam, and Sublime. Right now, Papa Roach with Hanuma Kind. See you in hell. It's New Rock on the X.

0: Hey, it's Matt Behan here on The Morning X. Join me every single morning, 6 till 10. 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Kirk Hammett of Metallica with Gibson TV talking about his beloved guitar, a Flying V, that he did all those amazing songs with and all those amazing riffs. Kirk Hammett, Metallica on The Morning X.
1: Yeah, this is the one that started it all. This is the one that I used to sit in my bedroom with. This guitar has been stolen from me twice, and I've managed to get it back. It's been lost. Die by My Hand was written on this guitar when I was 17 years old. Ride the Lightning, Master of Puppets, and Justice for All, and the Black Album were written on this guitar. All the guitar solos on Kill 'Em All were done on this guitar. All the guitar solos on Ride the Lightning were done on this guitar.
0: Amazing what one guitar can do for you, right? Kirk Hammett, Metallica. This is your rock show. Talk to you in the morning, 6 till 10, right here on The Morning X.
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1: We get a check of the weather courtesy meteorologist Chris Yates at WMED-TV. Today, a chance of showers and storms with highs in the upper 70s and lower 80s. Skies become mostly clear overnight and lows in the lower 60s. Tomorrow, mostly sunny and highs in the low 80s. Temps fall into the low 60s overnight. Stay up to date on the ever-changing weather in our world 24/7. Visit CIProud.com.
2: 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Peoria.

On the Highway to Hell with AC/DC, those legendary Australian rockers. It's Roxy coming to you from the X Studio in downtown Peoria, and we are freaking out. It is the 5 o'clock freak out. We're halfway to the weekend. Shake out the garbage. Take out the trash on this week. Freak it out. You deserve it. 5 o'clock freak out brought to you by W.E. Sullivan's Irish Pub on Prospect in Peoria Heights, but not at their first location. They are getting ready to reopen at a new location, the Old Penguin Tap on Prospect and Lake. And if you've driven by lately, man, does it look fabulous. Get an eye on what they got going on. Give them a like and a follow on Facebook and gear up for their reopening happening this fall. I'll keep you posted on when exactly that will be. It's 105.7 The X. We're freaking out and we need the perfect soundtrack. We got it. Green Day, P.O.D., and Stone Temple Pilots. Right after New Rock from Architects. They got 7 years bad luck, but it's a badass song. This is Broken Mirror. It's 105.7 The X.

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Sullivan's Irish Pub on Prospect in Peoria Heights. But now, in a new location, Prospect and Lake in the Old Penguin Tap. And they are reopening soon, like October soon. So get ready for more food, drink, and fun. It's all happening, W.E. Sullivan's. Give them a like and a follow on Facebook and Instagram. Stay up to date on what they got going down. And where are my Gen Xers at? Any alt New A fans? I see you. The waves are calling and the lineup is absolutely legendary. Darker Waves Festival 2026 takes over the sands of Huntington Beach this November. It's an epic gathering of icons. Get this lineup. Morrissey, The Smashing Pumpkins, Simple Minds, Bad Religion, Adam Ant, Psychedelic Furs, Soft Cell, Silver Sun Pickups, and dozens more. I am wearing my bangs over my eye right now. One winner is going to score the ultimate festival getaway for two. It includes airfare, a three-night hotel stay, $200 spending cash, and VIP festival passes. 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Jimmy Eat World is headed your way right after you get brand new rock from Nickelback. Getting some help from John 5, and it doesn't suck. This is an amazing rock song. This is Rattle the Cage. 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

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Sullivan's Irish Pub. They're reopening in October on the corner of Prospect and Lake in the Old Penguin. Stay up to date on all they got going down. Check them out on Facebook and Instagram. Give them a like and a follow. And Jimmy Eat World played out at the Fieldhouse in Campustown back in the day. I think it's been close to 10 years ago. And I have a friend that I met at Lollapalooza many years ago. Imagine that. And she lives in New York City, but she was flying to Chicago to see Jimmy Eat World. And I thought, huh, too bad she wasn't at the Fieldhouse. Ah, the memories in the 5 o'clock Freak Out. It is that time. Take out the trash. Get rid of the F's. You got any F's left? Throw them my way. We'll freak out together. 5 o'clock Freak Out rolls on. Got you some 3 days grace and Bush on the way, along with some Mighty Metallica and brand new rock right now. This is Ryan Purds. I am loving this song. It's got a grunge inspiration. He's only 25, but I see his parents raised him right. This is Sour. It's new rock on 105.7 The X and the 5 o'clock Freak Out.

0: 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Talking about rock news, celebrity sleaze, dumbass news at 7:50, and on some days, we talk to rock stars. Recently talking to Brent Smith of Shinedown. So many great shows of this band in our 27 years here on The X. Brent talking about how he became a singer and all the influences that went with it. Brent Smith, Shinedown.
1: So, I mean, I think when I look back at it, the early part of my teen years, I really started to understand the dynamic of melody,
0: right,
1: and how you could actually use your voice as an instrument. And I think Otis Redding still to this day teaches me that on a daily basis.
0: Well, that's an amazing story. Thank you for sharing that, by the way. And by the way, kudos to your dad. That's an awesome move as a dad, right? It's pretty awesome. My dad did similar stuff.
1: Yeah, totally walked in and I'll never forget. He walked in and he's like, "Brent, I have no idea what these people are so mad about." Because I was listening to all this punk rock,
0: right,
1: and all this grind and like thrash, and he's like, "I have no idea why is everything so bad?"
0: Right. Totally get it. Similar story for me. I was 12 and cranking Van Halen religiously in my bedroom, and my dad came in one day, and he's a music guy, and he had his guitar, he had his Gibson, and he said, "Hey, let's sit down. I want to play you something." And it was Johnny Cash.
1: Man. I said, "The Man in Black, dude. You cannot go wrong with The Man in Black."
0: Never. Brent Smith, Shinedown, joining us here on The Morning X. We talk to rock stars. We do. And join me every
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1: We get a check of the weather courtesy meteorologist Chris Yates at WMED-TV. Today, a chance of showers and storms with highs in the upper 70s and lower 80s. Skies become mostly clear overnight and lows in the lower 60s. Tomorrow, mostly sunny and highs in the low 80s. Temps fall into the low 60s overnight. Stay up to date on the ever-changing weather in our world 24/7. 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

That song spoke to me back in the 90s. That was The Offspring with Self-Esteem off of their smash album, Smash. I'm Roxy, coming to you from the X Studio in downtown Peoria. X-Rockers Breaking Benjamin is about to shake the road this fall with Chevelle, Starset, and Cami Kehoe. And you could be right in the middle of it all. 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
9: 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Matt Behan here. Thank you for listening to us on our stream. Thank you. You guys rock, man. The Rock will continue next. Hang in there. It's going to be okay. Radio hug. Little hug? All right, maybe not. Hugs are creepy. Anyway, The Rock continues next here on The X.
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I heard the devil doesn't like that when you shout at him. Motley Crue. It's Roxy. 105.7. The X and Darker Waves Festival is calling. The lineup is absolutely legendary. It's taking over the sands of Huntington Beach this November. It's an epic gathering of icons, including Morrissey, the Smashing Pumpkins, Bad Religion, Simple Minds, the Psychedelic Furs, Adam Ant, Soft Cell, Silver Suns, Pickups, and so many more. One winner is going to score the ultimate festival getaway for two with airfare, a three-night hotel stay, and $200 spending cash, along with VIP passes. 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Got royal blood on the way, and I actually was talking with a friend last night at Kelleher's. We were watching Bird, the amazing female, all-female, eight of them, Irish band, Kelleher's. It was outstanding. And she told me to listen to Royal Blood, so I'm gonna. They got brand new rock on the way right after timeless, iconic, legendary Nirvana. This is Lithium. It's 105.7 The X.

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I dig it. My friend was right. There you go, Val. I said it out loud. It's Roxy 105.7 The X with new rock. And I am getting on out of here. Thank you so much for hanging out with me today, X-Rockers. Let's do it again tomorrow. We'll meet you back here, say 3-ish. All right, it's a date. On the way, I got you all the rock you can handle. Crank it up. You're going to get some Pierce the Veil, Falling in Reverse, and Shinedown with new rock on deck. Now get out there, make beautiful memories, do your best to be kind to all kinds, including yourself. Doesn't cost a thing, and it's truly a rock star. And a couple years ago, we welcomed Everclear to the riverfront with Rockstar Art, and he was amazing. You want some Everclear right now? I got you. This is Santa Monica. It's 105.7 The X. Talk to you tomorrow. It's a Friday Eve, and the 5 o'clock freakout's going to have a lot of Fs. You know what to do. Now crank it up. It's 105.7 The X. Be safe out there. This is Santa Monica.

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